0: 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You are eating very much. 정답 카툰으로 확인해 볼게요.
1: I just got paid, so dinner is on me. Enjoy!
2: I'm so excited! I wish it was Christine's payday every day.
1: Thank you, Kristen. I really appreciate it.
2: Oh, so good. Yum, yum, yum, yum.
1: Oh, slow down. You'll get an upset stomach if you eat too fast.
2: I starved all day so I could eat a lot tonight.
1: Kevin?

0: picture-perfect park party.
1: Focusing. Done. The projector is ready.
2: Woohoo!
1: And the screen is secure. Let's test it, Izzy. Hit it.
3: Barb, it's really hard to see the picture.
1: That's okay. When the sun goes down, the pictures will look bright and clear.
4: Woo! Yeah!
5: Wahoo!
4: Woo!
5: So fun!
6: Whoa! Oh, no! My car!
7: Watch out! Ah!

0: Rangers, gear up! That looks like a problem.
1: Yeah, that rippy thing can't be good.
0: Mechas, let's move. Over there.
2: Oh, yeah.
3: Sorry, Izzy.
4: It's okay. It was an accident. The Mecha Builders.
1: Hi, Izzy.
5: Oh, Mecha Builders, am I glad to see you. Can you help us? This used to be a nice big screen.
1: You mean like movie screen? He never would have guessed.
5: Today is Hero Celebration Day. It's when we thank all the heroes that live around us.
6: Hi.
5: Hello.
0: You mean people whose job it is to help people?
4: Uh-huh.
5: Like firefighters, doctors, mail carriers, and teachers.
7: Oh, those are great pictures. Everybody should see them.
5: We want everyone to see them, but without something big for the projector's light to shine on, no one can see them.
4: And it needs to be really big, because we want lots of people to be able to see the pictures. Can you help?
1: Mechas, we've got a problem to solve.
0: Okay, we have to find a really big thing to show the pictures on.
8: I thought this was where the hero pictures were being shown.
9: There's no screen, so I guess not.
5: Oh no, the audience is leaving and we don't have a screen.
0: I have an idea.
5: That's an excellent idea! Attention! Attention, everyone! Our hero celebration will start very soon. But first, Mecha Abbey will provide some very special pre-show entertainment.
10: Yay!
0: I'll keep the audience happy while you go find something really big to shine pictures on.
1: Great idea!
7: Mecha Cookie Monster, let's move!
1: Rings.
0: Hi, everybody. Who's ready for that show?
10: Yeah! Go, Mecha Abbey!
1: Okay, let's look for the biggest thing we can find. Oh,
0: giant meatball.
10: Go, Mecha Abbey!
0: We've got something! Woo! Okay, folks, the show will be starting soon. Let's give Mecha Cookie Monster and Mecha Elmo a round of applause!
1: Yeah, okay, where you want this?
5: Here would be perfect!
0: Looks big enough to be a screen. Let's test it!
11: Oh, that's good.
7: Well, that doesn't look right.
5: Yeah, it doesn't look right because the meatball is round. But see, when we use something flat, it looks fine.
0: When the light hits the meatball, the image wraps around it and curves.
7: So to show pictures, the projector needs something that is not only big, but also flat.
1: Yeah, but where can we find a flat meatball?
4: I don't know, but we better find it soon. It's getting dark and people are leaving.
5: Hey, why don't you stick around? The show is going to start soon.
1: Ooh, that's good news. The show is going to start soon. Oh, boy, oh, boy.
0: She means it'll start after we find something that is big and also flat.
1: Oh, yeah, right.
0: Someone needs to stay here while we keep looking. Mecha Elmo, why don't you show everyone your tools?
7: Oh, good idea. Mecha Elmo has lots of great tools.
0: Yeah, do your stuff. Come on, Mecha Cookie Monster, let's move.
1: Yeah.
7: Oh, hi, everybody. Who wants to see some tools?
0: Think big and flat. What's that over there?
1: Oh, we have tools to see things far.

0: away, googly vision. Oh, over here. It's flat. But wait, it's not big.
1: Maybe this way.
0: Oh, that's big, but it's not flat.
1: Oh, we can't let them down. We've got to find something big and flat.
0: Cowabunga, that's it. Big and flat.
1: Great work. Let's go.
2: Yay, look at Elmo!
3: Look at Elmo didn't even know he had that one.
4: Hey, it looks like the mecha builders may have found something.
5: I hope you're right, Izzy.
6: Okay, that's good.
1: Hi, Billy.
6: Hi, Mecha Abby.
1: We're looking for something big and flat to use as a screen to show pictures on. And I couldn't help but notice this is big and flat.
6: Oh, this window? This would not be a good movie screen.
0: But it's big and flat.
7: But it's also transparent.
0: Transparent?
6: Yep, transparent means light shines right through it. See?
1: Oh, yeah, I see.
7: You need something opaque. That means light doesn't pass through it.
1: Opaque? Thank you. That's helpful. Cookie Monster, we have to find something new.
0: Let's go.
1: Bye, Billy. She said to project pictures, we need to find something opaque. Which means it shouldn't be transparent. So it must be big, flat, and opaque.
0: Uh-oh, we almost out of time. Sky's getting dark. So hard to see giant billboard. Wait a minute. That's it. Giant billboard.
3: And that's all of Mecha Elmo's tools. Ta-da!
2: Yay, Mecha Elmo!
1: Sorry to interrupt the show. Elmo will return shortly after he solves a little problem.
3: Be right back.
1: It's perfect. Big, flat, and that new word, opaque.
0: Right, opaque. Light doesn't shine through.
3: But the billboard already has a picture on it.
8: You're in luck. We have plenty of paint for you to cover it up.
0: Thank you, Lloyd.
8: Anytime.
3: Won't it take way too long to put all that paint on the billboard?
1: Not if you go giant to do it.
3: Mecha Elmo is ready to paint. Go, Mecha Giant!
0: Remember the rule, Mecha Elmo. When Cookie Clock gone, you shrink to normal size.
3: Paintbrush! All done!
0: Quick question. How are we gonna bring all the people who want to see the show here?
1: We're not. We're bringing the screen to them!
5: Well, it looks like we're going to have to cancel.
7: Aww.
1: Huh? It's Mecha Elmo!
3: Hi, everybody! Mecha Elmo painted you a big screen so everyone can see! Time's up! Bye-bye!
4: The Mecha Builders did it! They saved the show!
0: Of course we did! We heroes!
1: Let's test it! Let's get this show rolling, Billy! It's all you, Izzy!
2: Yay!
0: Hey, it works!
1: We did it! We solved the problem! We used a billboard that was big, flat, and opaque so that everyone could see the pictures of the heroes!
2: All right! Yay!
6: Yay!
2: Yay!
6: All right!
5: Thank you! This is amazing! But how did you solve our screen problem?
1: First, we planned it. We thought about ways to solve the problem.
3: Then we tested it. We tried different ideas and didn't give up.
0: Then we solved it. We found a solution and saved the day.
3: Someone else needs our help.
0: Time to bounce.

0: whoa!
1: Hey, wait your turn! Mecha Builders, gear up!
0: Ah, that's a fun landing. What me land on?
2: It's a full ice slide.
3: Oh, and look, Ada's giving out beach balls at the firehouse.
0: Ooh, beach ball!
4: Thanks, Mecha Cookie Monster.
0: Can't be any problems here. Just summer fun.
5: Mecha Builders!
0: Huh?
5: Oh, I'm so glad that you're here. We have a problem.
3: You do? Where?
5: Well, right here. We made an ice slide to help everyone cool off, but it's melting.
2: Oh, yeah, it is.
6: Excuse me, coming through. Slide is closed until melting comes to a stop.
7: But we want a slide.
8: We want a slide.
3: Mecha Elmo wants the slide, too.
6: Sorry, Mecha Elmo. No more sliding until we can slow down the melting.
2: Slow down the melting? Mechas, we've got a problem to solve.
0: Solve it! Yeah!
3: Okay, we have to find a way to stop the ice slide from melting so fast.
2: Oh, Mecha Elmo has a tool to make things cool.
3: No.
0: Mecha Elmo, the slide is still melting.
7: But it is a nice breeze.
2: That fan didn't work. It made it windy, but not cool enough to stop the ice from melting.
3: Let's see if we can find another way. We need something to keep the ice as cold as... ice.
0: Me wonder what would help stop ice slide from melting.
7: Yay! Ice cream.
0: Ice cream.
2: Help.
0: Well, oh, no, me just thinking that ice cream looked tasty. Yeah, nummy, num num.
7: Oh, no, my ice cream is melting.
9: Let's go under a tree where the ice cream melts slower.
3: Huh?
0: Hubba wa.
2: A tree makes ice cream melt slower? Excuse Mecha Elmo, but why does ice cream melt slower under a tree?
9: Great question. The hot sun makes ice cream melt, but the tree blocks the sunlight and makes shade.
3: The tree blocks the hot sunlight, and it feels cooler in the shade.
2: So, frozen things like ice cream and the ice slide would melt slower in the shade, too.
0: Now that's just what we need. Mecha Elmo, you got that big tree in your tool arm?
2: No.
9: You don't need a tree to make shade. Other objects can be opaque. That means they don't let the light pass through.
3: Ah, anything opaque will make shade. Let's make a plan. If we can find something opaque to block the sun...
0: then we can stop ice slide from melting so fast.
2: So, everybody gets to cool off, and Mecha Elmo gets to ride the slide, baby! Dripping down. But Mecha Elmo has a tool for that. Ta-da! Umbrella!
0: Oh, me like this much better.
3: And it's also much cooler under the umbrella.
2: Mecha Elmo thinks that's because the umbrella is blocking the sun and making shade.

0: anything opaque will make shade. You figured it out, Mecha Elmo. This umbrella is opaque. See how it doesn't let the light through?
1: Mecha Elmo's umbrella will stop the melting.
2: Yeah.
1: Mecha Abby, this umbrella is too small to cover the entire slide.
0: What if we make a giant umbrella big enough to shade the whole slide? Look, an umbrella is just a frame with an opaque cloth part stretched on top.
1: Let's try it. Now, where do Mechas get the parts to build a giant umbrella?
3: Okay, me need to think. Hey, a beach ball.
0: Guys, look. The beach ball is opaque. The light is not passing through, and it's making shade.
1: It does. But Mecha Abby, that beach ball isn't big enough to make an umbrella.
0: This beach ball may not be big enough, but that one is.
1: Oh, yeah.
0: Excuse us. We'd like to borrow a beach ball, please.
4: Of course. What kind do you want? I have red ones, blue ones, purple and yellow ones. Ooh, here's one with polka dots.
1: Actually, the Mechas wanted to borrow that one.
4: That's too big for me to take down. But if you can get it, sure. Anything for the Mecha Builders.
0: Oh, thank you so much. I'll send it down. Yes! You catch it, Mecha Cookie Monster.
3: Hold on. The hand's a bit full here.
1: Nice. Mecha Elmo didn't know you could juggle.
3: Yeah, me neither.
0: Here it comes. Hey, yeah.
3: Be ready. Oh. He wasn't ready.
1: Oh, the ball is bouncing away.
0: Jet!
3: Springs.
0: Whoa!

0: We got it.
1: And the air is out.
2: Oh, now we just need to build the umbrella frame.
0: Wow, lots of things here for making giant umbrella.
3: Hey, take what you need. Anything to help the mechas.
1: Thank you. Okay, mechas, let's get building.

0: Ho-ho! We made giant umbrella!
1: That looks heavy. How do we carry it?
0: We know. Go, Mecha Giant!
2: When your cookie clock's gone, you shrink to normal size.
0: We better hurry. Quick, let's take this to the slide.
2: Woohoo!
0: Hello, everybody. Giant umbrella coming through.
3: It's a big umbrella.
0: Mecha builders are here to save it. Whoa.
2: Yeah. Oh, no. The umbrella is stuck. Don't rip it.
0: Me try not to. Cookie clock's almost gone. Yeah. Oh no, time's up. Spring. Yeah.

0: shady.
1: We did it. We solved the problem. We built a big opaque umbrella to block the sun and save the slide from melting.
2: Yeah, look at all this shade. Now the ice won't melt as fast.
3: And even more important, the slide's open again.
4: Yay!
0: The slide is back.
5: Meccas, now the slide will last all day.
3: How did you figure it out?
0: First, we planned it. We thought about ways to solve the problem.
1: Then we tested it. We tried different ideas and didn't give up.
2: Then we solved it. We found a solution and saved the day.

0: H sound. Written by Book H. He likes his hat. It's on his head.
1: He likes his hat. It's on his head.
0: He likes his hamster. It's on his head.
1: He likes his hamster. It's on his head.
0: He likes his helmet. It's on his head.
1: He likes his helmet. It's on his head.
0: He likes his helicopter. It's on the hill.
1: He likes his helicopter. It's on the hill.
0: He likes his house. It's on the hill.
1: He likes his house. It's on the hill.
0: He likes his horse. It's on the hill.
1: He likes his horse. It's on the hill. Phonics words.

0: Hamster, helmet, helicopter, house, horse.
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2: Let's read it again.
0: He likes his hat. It's on his head. He likes his hamster. It's on his head. He likes his helmet. It's on his head. He likes his helicopter. It's on the hill. He likes his house. It's on the hill. He likes his horse. It's on the hill.
3: I hope you had a great time with me. Let's get together again next time.

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1: Hi, everyone. 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This is colored sand. It has pink. 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What is in the sand? Wow! This is a plate. 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Light green. I wonder what is in the sand. Wow! This is a cup. Cup. 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This is light purple. Light purple. What is in the sand? Wow! This is a fork. 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

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It is a cup. Cup, cup. What color is it? That's right. This is sky blue. Sky blue. What is it? Great job! It is a plate. Plate, plate. 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

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Oh, the shampoo is all gone.

0: little brother George. This is Mummy Pig. And this is Daddy Pig. Peppa Pig. Sunny Day Games.
1: It is hot and sunny at Granny and Grandpa Pig's house today. Peppa and George are playing in the garden.
2: Oh, I'm a bit hot.
3: Come drink some water and have a rest in the shade.
0: But, Granny, we like running about. It's fun.
3: It would be more fun if we could all keep cool.
0: We can play in the paddling pool.
1: Peppa and George love the paddling pool.
4: Granny and I do not have a paddling pool, Peppa.
0: Oh.
3: But I know a sunny day game that will keep you cool. Come with me. These will do.
1: Granny Pig has found two squeezy bottles in the recycling bin.
3: We just rinse them out and fill them with water. There. Now you need to put on your swimming costumes. Just a moment. You need your sun cream.
0: What do we do with these bottles, Granny?
3: Why don't you give them a little squeeze?
0: Oops! Squeeze the bottle, George!
1: The water from the squeezy bottle is lovely and cool.
0: How does it do that? Oh, sorry, George.
4: Here, Peppa, hide behind me.
0: You can't get me. Ah, you squirted Grandpa.
4: Lovely. Do it again. Oh, that's wonderful.
0: Oh, the bottles are empty.
3: You can fill your bottles from this bucket of water. Now you're good to go.
0: Come on, George. Let's go and spray Grandpa again. Peppa Pig, where has he gone?
1: Grandpa Pig is in his shed.
4: I've had another idea for a cool sunny day game.
0: Is it a paddling pool?
4: It's better than a paddling pool. Ta-da!
1: Grandpa Pig has covered the hill with a plastic sheet.
0: Ooh!
4: Now, all we need is a sprinkle of water.

0: 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A water slide.
1: You can't get me, George! Whee! Clever Grandpa Pig! Whee!
2: Pepper and George love Grandpa Pig's water slide.
3: That looks fun. May I have a go, Grandpa Pig?
0: Of course, Granny Pig.
3: You can't get me now, Grandpa Pig.
0: Oh, yes, I can.
2: Grandpa Pig is making the water go a long way.
1: You can't get me.
0: I can spray almost anything from here. I can even make it rain.
2: Grandpa Pig has made a rainbow with the hose.
1: A rainbow!

0: to play.
1: How wonderful.
2: But now it's time to turn the water off.
0: Oh!
1: We can't have the hose on all day, Peppa. That would waste water.
2: And we don't want to waste the water on the ground, do we?
0: Muddy puddles!
3: The water has made muddy puddles in the garden. Peppa and George love jumping up and down in muddy puddles. Everyone loves jumping up and down in muddy puddles.

0: cake with muffin and socks? Please?
1: Yeah, that's fine.
0: Oops.
1: But no hogging the little facey face thing, okay? Louie, I'm talking to you.
0: Yes, Mum. No hogging.
1: Because you know what happens when you hog, don't you?
0: Yes, we know what happens when you hog. Wait, do we?
2: Hi!
0: Hi, Muffin!
2: Hi! Ah, stop hogging!
0: This episode of Louie is called Facey Talk. Can I have a turn doing the drawing yet, Louie?
3: Yes, but can I just finish this?
0: Phew.
4: Muffin, it's my turn!
0: Not yet.
4: Muffin!
5: Hi, girls!
0: Hi, Aunt Trixie!
5: Muffles, make sure you give Socks a go drawing the silly stuff, okay?
0: But I'm not finished!
4: Muffin!
0: Socks, get off!
5: Girls, I can't do this right now. I've got somewhere I need to be.
6: I can handle it.
5: Are you sure?
6: Yeah, I've got it covered. Kids, you better share that thing or I'm switching it off.
4: What?
6: Whoa, okay, maybe not off, but...
5: Look, I'll handle it.
6: No, I can do it. You go do your thing.
5: Well, okay, if you're sure.
6: Right, I'm setting a timer on my phone. When it goes off, it's Socks' turn, okay, Muffy?
0: Buh.
6: I'll take that as a yes.
0: I've just drawn some clouds.
2: Ooh, nice clouds.
6: Okay, Muffy, there's the timer. Socks' turn now.
4: Yay!
0: I have to finish my cowboy hat.
4: Aww.
6: No, you don't have to finish your cowboy hat. You have to give Socks a turn.
0: But I want to finish my cowboy hat.
6: Muffy? Muffin Healer, give your sister a turn now.
0: But I want to draw a cowboy hat.
3: Just give her a turn, Muffin.
0: No!
6: Muffin Cupcake Healer.
0: Cowboy hat.
6: If you say cowboy hat one more time, you'll be in timeout.
0: Cowboy hat.
6: Okay, that's it. You're going to timeout.
0: Oh, boy. Bye, Muffin.
6: Muffin.

0: tickling. There. Now you have a good think about it, young lady.
1: No, I don't want to.
0: I'm sorry, girls, but Muffin was hogging, so she can't do your facey call thing anymore.
2: Okay, Uncle Shot.
0: She needs to learn that other people have... What the?
1: Muffin!
0: She's got my phone. Muffin, you get off my phone this instant. Ugh.
3: He's coming, Muffin.
0: Muffin! Radical May will only make it worse.
4: Why not?
3: Because she's not meant to be running away. She's meant to be in time out for hogging.
5: Hey, that's my ukulele.
1: You lended it to me.
5: Yeah, but that was ages ago.
1: I'm still playing with it.
0: Muffin, you hang that phone up now, young lady.
1: No.
0: Okay, well, I'm ending the whole facey talk.
2: No!
0: Cool, okay, okay. Muffin, this is your last chance. You hang that up and march down here now.
1: Come on, Muffin.
0: Get this thing off me. That's it. Where are you? Okay, you're under a bed. Can't see whose. Well, there's only so many beds in this house, kid. I'm coming.
5: Oh, no. He's going to find you, Muffin.
6: Just give him back his phone.
1: No. Tell me if he's out there.
5: It's clear, but Muffin, I don't think I should help you.
6: What about now?
1: Not clear, not clear.
7: Good gravy. What's going on?
5: Uncle Stripe is chasing Muffin.
7: Classic Stripe.
0: Get back here, Muffin. Run, Muffin.
5: Dad.
7: Whoa. Okay, there we go.
8: It doesn't look like you're handling it.
9: Guys?
10: Time out.
8: We don't do time out anymore.
10: What? Since when?
8: I've read a blog.
10: You didn't tell me.
8: Because you're never here.
7: Hey, guys.
8: Just let me handle it, Stripe.
10: No tricks, let me handle it. I get to parent too.
8: Yeah, but you have to do it right.
10: This is how I do it.
7: Guys. Kids, can you switch this off?
5: Ah, but we're doing drawing things.
7: All right, well, can you mute it?
5: Yeah, we can.
10: I feel like you hog all the parenting.
8: Oh.
7: Is it this one?
8: I don't mean
5: no,
8: to.
5: No, try this one.
8: If you say one
7: no,
8: thing
7: that's
8: and
7: not
8: I
7: it.
8: Say another, the kids get confused.
7: You can turn the sound back on when Stripe and Trix are finished chatting, okay?
2: Yes, Dad.

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1: Better look behind you.
0: Why?
2: What's that poker?
0: MacGuffin, stop running away.
2: MacGuffin, I would urgently advise you to stop right now.
3: Listen to your father.
2: Let's split up.
3: Good idea.
0: They're working together.
2: MacGuffin, come back here.
4: No!
5: Where are they?
0: Your mom's hiding behind the couch.
5: What couch?
0: The cow.
5: We've got lots of couches.
0: It's that couch right there.
5: Watch out!
4: MacGuffin!
0: Sorry, Dad.
6: MacGuffin?
0: Yes?
7: Time out.
0: Okay. Finish.
8: Oh, wow, that's great, Socks.
0: Thanks. Can I have a turn now, Bluey?
8: Oh, yeah, sure.
0: Thanks.
8: No problem. Because we know what happens when you hog.

0: the Three Club meeting.
1: Yes, but it's such a lovely day. Why don't you get bird watching first?
0: I love bird watching.
1: Great. See you later.
0: Oh, oops. Forgot my trinoculars. Trinoculars. Oh, some sort of party. Oh, 15. She told me not to come in. Better not let her see me. Ha! 2 threes are 6.
1: Thank you, 6. You're early.
2: Yep, just me. Definitely not 3.
1: Hush, hush. Remember, whatever you do, don't let 3 in.
0: A party! How exciting! But we're not supposed to be here. Let's go before... It's 6. Quick, hide! Oh. 3 threes are...
3: 9.
2: Hello, 9. Well, this looks fine. You haven't seen 3, have you?
3: Just me, myself and I.
2: Good. Mustache, but I'll be back in a flash.
3: Oh.
2: Nice hat.
3: Oh.
0: That was close. Let's go before... It's real 9! Hide! No! Oh, no!
2: 4 threes are 12!
3: Funny. I thought I heard 3.
4: It's just you and me.
3: Good. Remember, don't let 3 eat you.
5: Come back here, you.
0: I've got a plan. We make 1 more 3. And then... we can just walk out the door disguised as...
6: 5 threes are
1: 15.
6: What about us? I know! 5 threes are...
1: 15! You can't be 15!
6: We're
1: 15! The party's in here! Come on, everyone! Hush, hush! It's 15! Everybody hide!
6: 6 threes are...
7: 18!
1: There you are! Everyone find a place to hide. When 30 arrives with 3, we'll all jump out and say, surprise!
6: Got it!
7: Okie dokie dookie.
1: Oh. 18? I thought you were here already.
7: No.
6: 7 threes are
8: 21.
1: No, just turn me back.

0: They're exploring for a good place to hide.
1: Hope I'm not late, everyone.
2: And one more three is... Super duper! I mean, it's me! 24, gosh! Is three here yet?
0: It's me! 9 threes! I mean, 27!
3: Ah, here we are. Is that all of us? Hey, Dan, 30.
2: Here I... Whoops! Did you say three had gone birdwatching 15? I couldn't find her anywhere.
3: Oh, drat! We can hardly have a surprise party for three without three.
2: The party is for me?
3: Well, of course, you're the founding member of Three Club.
2: Everyone in Three Club is...
4: Made of threes!
5: There'd be no Three Club without you. The one and only three.
4: Surprise!

Can I stay? Can I stay? Can I go now? Can I go now? Can I come in? Can I come in? Can I keep it? Can I keep it? Can I stay? Can I go now? Can I come in? Can I keep it? Yay!

0: morning, Andrew.
1: Good morning, Natasha. How are you?
0: I'm good.
1: I like your t-shirt.
0: Thank you so much. Your watch is cool, too.
1: You are very kind. You make me happy.
0: Make me? 무슨 말이지?
1: Let's ask Miso-rang.
2: Hi, I'm Miso-rang.
1: And I'm here to help.
2: 네, 오늘은 우리가 너는 나를 행복하게 만들어 이걸 영어로 만들어 볼 거예요.
1: Let's say that in English. But to do that, we first need to grab magic box. So here it is. Let me open it up and grab the first word.
2: 짠!
1: Oh, okay. The first card has two words on it. Let's spell it out together. M-A-K-E space 띄고 M-E. Once more. M-A-K-E space M-E. Make me. Make me. Your turn. Make me. Make me. All right, I'll put make me back in the box and see what is the second word. Just four letters long. G, L, A, D. Once more. G, L, A, D. Glad. Glad. Your turn. Glad. Glad. Okay, I'll put glad back in the box next to make me. Make me glad. Glad, make me. What do they mean? Let's find out. All right, guys, the first card had this on it, didn't it? Make me.
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Make me 날 만들다. 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He, she, we, make me. 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All right, moving right along to the magic word number two. It was G-L-A-D, glad. Glad. 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I'm glad. Glad sounds like many words including bad, mad, and sad. 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Sad, 슬픈. Okay? 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Glad, bad, mad, and sad. Once more. Glad, bad, mad, and sad. 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Glad, 기쁜, glad, 기쁜, glad, 기쁜. Glad sounds like bad. Glad sounds like mad. Glad sounds like sad. 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One more time. Glad, 기쁜, glad, 기쁜, glad, 기쁜. Glad sounds like bad. Glad sounds like mad. Glad sounds like sad. Bad, mad, sad, and glad. Glad, 기쁜. All right. So make me and glad. Let's use those two words and some other words to make some sentences. Happy. You. Make. That. Me. Here. Glad. Two. I'm. Shuffle it up. Say our magic phrase. Abracadabra, done! You have these two sentences. You make me happy. I'm glad to hear that. Let's have a look at both A and B, one by one, in greater detail. Alright, this was the first sentence. You make me happy. Let's break it down. You, 너, make me, 아까 했었던 거죠? 나를 만들다, happy, 행복한. 그러니까 너는 나를 행복하게 만들어. 왜냐면 지금 칭찬을 계속 해줬잖아요, 친구가. 그런데 그 친구가 항상 나를 이렇게 기분 좋게 해주는 친구여가지고 You make me happy. 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

0: 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You make me smile. I'm glad to hear that. The next one.
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0: 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I'm sad to hear that. I'm sad to hear that. You make
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0: 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I'm sad to hear that.
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0: I'm sad to hear that.
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0: Upset. You make me upset. You make me upset.
1: 이때 또한
0: I'm sad to hear that. I'm sad to hear that. Alright, let's move on to the alternatives. You make me happy.
1: 이거 대신에 you can say this.
0: You make me feel happy.
1: 나를 행복하게 만들어, 행복하게 느끼게 만들어.
0: Feel, 느끼다. 이기 때문에 you make me happy, you make me feel happy. They mean the same thing. I'm glad to hear that. I'm glad to hear that. I'm happy to hear that.
1: Glad가 기쁜이라고 했는데 기쁜, 행복한 이런 것도 단어가 있죠.
0: Happy. I'm happy to hear that. I'm glad to hear that. I'm happy to hear that. All right, let's move on and sing today's song with the new sentences that we just learned.

0: You make me happy. I'm glad to hear that. You make me happy. I'm glad to hear that. You make me happy. I'm glad to hear that. Not too difficult, right? Let's speed it up a little bit. Do it once more. 1, 2, 3, 4. You make me happy. I'm glad to hear that. You make me happy. I'm glad to hear that. You make me happy. I'm glad to hear that. Well done, guys. Let's sing it one final time, really fast. You make me happy. I'm glad to hear that. You make me happy. I'm glad to hear that. You make me happy. I'm glad to hear that. Well done, guys. I missed the rhythm there because I was talking. You make me happy. I'm glad to hear that. Well done. Let's move right along and guess today's magic words. The first question.
1: 나를 만들다. 를 영어로 뭐라고 할까요?
0: It was two words, right? There were two words in the card. And together, it was six letters long. What I'm looking for sounds like he, she, and we. The first letter is M.
1: 만들다, 나를.
0: What was it? Make me.
1: 나를 만들다,
0: make me. As in, you make me smile, you make me happy, and so on. Moving right along to question number two.
1: 기쁜. 왜 영어로 뭐라고 할까요?
0: Many words meaning 기쁜, but the one I'm looking for has four letters. And the word sounds like bad, mad, and sad. It starts with the letter G.
1: 기쁜.
0: It is, of course. G-L-A-D, glad. Glad, I'm glad to hear that. Fill in the blank.
1: 넌 나를

0: 행복하게 만들어 You 만들다 나를 happy You make me happy You make me happy 그 말 들으니까 기쁘다 I'm 기쁜 to hear that I'm glad to hear that Alright, let's go back to the top and finish the dialogue Good morning, Andrew
1: Good morning, Natasha How are you?
0: I'm good. I like your t-shirt.
1: Thank you so much.
0: Your watch is cool too.
1: You are very kind. You make me happy.
0: I'm glad to hear that. All right, guys, there you have it. You make me happy. I'm glad to hear that. Thanks for hanging out with me and see you next time. Bye-bye.

0: you here. Let's read together and have some fun. Are you ready for today's book? Yes? All righty then, let's do it! Hi everyone! The title of our first book is Surprising Uses for Plants. Everyone knows that we eat plants for food. They're vegetables. But there are many ways to use plants. Take a deep breath. Plants help us breathe. And how about our clothes? We use the cotton plant to make nice clothes. Here are some new words from the story. Food. Food.
1: I'm hungry. I want some food.
0: Book. Book.
2: What book are you reading?
0: Breathe. Breathe. Breathe in. Breathe out. Firewood. Firewood.
3: We burned firewood while camping.
0: What are some surprising ways to use plants? Let's find out.
4: Okay, guys, should we get started? Let's go!
5: Surprising uses for plants. What would we do without plants? We use plants for so many things. Some uses may surprise you. Plants are food for both people and animals. Plants produce oxygen for people to breathe. Some plants are used to treat pain. The aloe plant helps a sunburn and also keeps the skin soft. What else do we use plants for? Trees give us wood to build homes. People also pound wood into tiny pieces. Then they press the pieces flat to make paper. So books come from plants. If people are cold and hungry, they burn firewood for heat and cooking. The cotton plant is used to make clothes. Flowers of some plants are used to make perfumes. We could not live without plants.
0: Let's read it again.
5: Surprising uses for plants. What would we do without plants? We use plants for so many things. Some uses may surprise you. Plants are food for both people and animals. Plants produce oxygen for people to breathe. Some plants are used to treat pain. The aloe plant helps a sunburn and also keeps the skin soft. What else do we use plants for? Trees give us wood to build homes. People also pound wood into tiny pieces. Then they press the pieces flat to make paper. So books come from plants. If people are cold and hungry, they burn firewood for heat and cooking. The cotton plant is used to make clothes. flowers of some

0: plants are used to make perfumes. We could not live without plants.
1: I'm having so much fun. How about you?
2: Me too. I'm having a great time.
1: Should we read some sentences from the book together?
2: Cool. That's a great idea.
1: Read out loud.
3: Plants produce oxygen for people to breathe. Plants produce oxygen for people to breathe. Plants produce oxygen for people to breathe. Plants produce oxygen for people to breathe. Trees give us wood to build homes. Trees give us wood to build homes. Trees give us wood to build homes. Trees give us wood to build homes. The cotton plant is used to make clothes. The cotton plant is used to make clothes. The cotton plant is used to make clothes. The cotton plant is used to make clothes.

0: time to read our book now.
1: Wow, I can't wait. I wonder what we're going to read.
0: I'm sure you'll like it. Let's find out.
2: The title of our next story is Millie, Molly, and Oink. Oink is the name of a little baby pig. A baby pig is called a piglet.
3: Oink, oink.
2: Oink is a very small piglet. Millie and Molly take care of Oink.
4: But oh no! Oink is missing one day. What happened to Oink?
2: First, let's look at some new words and sentences. Piglet. Piglet. The 10th little piglet never stopped oinking. The 10th little piglet never stopped oinking. Leftovers. Leftovers. They fed him all the leftovers. They fed him all the leftovers. Thinner. Thinner. Again, Oink grew thinner and thinner. Again, Oink grew thinner and thinner. Strangers. Strangers. He was very wary of strangers. He was very wary of strangers. Now, will Millie and Molly find Oink again? Let's read.
0: Are you ready to dive into the book?
1: Let's do it!

0: Millie, Molly and Oink. No barnyard is complete without a pig. In fact, Farmer Hegarty had two pigs, Rosie and Rascal. Every year, Rosie would build herself a nest in the dry grass and have nine little piglets. They were round and fat, and some of them were spotty, just like Rascal. But this year was different. Instead of having nine little piglets, Rosie had 10. The 10th little piglet was tiny. But what he lacked in size, he made up for in noise. The 10th little piglet never stopped oinking. Because he did not have the size and strength to push between the other piglets to get his meals, he grew thinner and thinner. The littlest piglet was fading away, and so was his oink. Farmer Hegarty decided to put him in a pen of his own and asked Millie and Molly to look after him. Millie and Molly were delighted. They named the little piglet Oink. They bathed him regularly with a cake of soap. They fed him all their leftovers stirred up in warm milk. One day, Millie and Molly decided Oink was ready to eat his meals from a trough, just like the big piglets did. They taught Oink to push a box up to the trough and climb onto it, so he could reach his meals. Oink began to thrive, and he loved to chat to everyone.
1: Oink must be careful, warned Farmer Hegarty. If he strays onto the road, a bad stranger could make friends with him, and then we might never see him again.
0: Sure enough, one day Oink had gone. Millie and Molly called and called. Every day they kept his water fresh, just in case he returned. Meanwhile, Oink had been bundled into the boot of a car. He was thrown into a pen with a big, fat, greedy pig. Again, Oink grew thinner and thinner. One day, the thief threw a box of cabbages into the pen. This time, Oink wasn't upset that the big, fat, greedy pig did not share. Oink was more interested in the box. He waited until all the cabbages had been eaten and it was dark. Then he pushed the box with his nose until it was under the gate latch. He climbed onto the box, just like Millie and Molly had taught him, and slipped the latch undone. He opened the gate, just enough to squeeze through. Then he ran for his life. Oink did not get far before he came to a fence. He could hear the farm dogs barking, and he saw the thief's lights go on. He quickly rolled onto his side and squeezed and squeezed. Once Oink was through the fence, he did not look back.

And when he reached the road to home, he slowed down to a trot. When Millie and Molly went to Oink's pen one morning to freshen his water, they couldn't believe their eyes. There he was, waiting for his meal. Once again, Oink began to thrive. But forever after, he was very weary of strangers.

0: was a great story. Let's think about the story. Let's review.
1: Phew! What a brave piglet. You found your way home. It's time for a review and a short quiz. Find the answer. Oink is the name of a piglet or cow. Oink is the name of a piglet or cow. Yes, it's piglet. When Oink was born, he was very small or big. When Oink was born, he was very small or big. That's right. He was very small. Excellent job, everyone.
0: I hope you had a great time with me. Let's get together again next time.

0: Today we're learning all about nighttime.
1: Did someone say nighttime?
0: Yes.
1: But it is still the day. It is still light out, see?
0: All right.
1: Oh, I have it. All we have to do is wait for the sun to go down. And then it will be nighttime.
0: Oh, okay.
1: This could take a while.
0: Yeah.

0: Now, do you both have everything you need for your sleepover?
1: Mm-hmm.
0: Your toothbrushes?
2: Check.
0: Your pillows?
2: Check.
0: Oh, Gabrielle, did you remember to pack your hair bonnet?
2: Check.
0: Okay, then.
2: Oh, hi. Welcome to Sesame Street.
1: Hi. We're having a sleepover at Abby's. Come on.
2: Yeah. Okay, that's set there, and... Ah! My drawer is open. Ah, Daddy, better close it. Zippity!
3: Nobody?
2: Rudy!
4: Abby!
2: What are you doing here, little brother?
4: Oh, Abby, can I please come to your sleepover, too? Oh, please.
2: Oh, it's really just for me and my friends, little brother.
4: Oh, okay.
2: But you can come in later when we play games together.
4: Oh, okay.
5: I got it.
6: Hi.
5: Abby, look who's here.
1: Oh, hi.
2: Oh, Charlie.
1: I love your jammies, Abby. They're very starry.
2: Aw, thanks. Oh, and I love yours. I love the puppies. And, oh, I love your bunny.
7: Oh, thank you. You're too kind.
2: I really like your hair and braids, Gabrielle.
7: I love the way my grandma braided them for me.
0: Oh, my sugar plum. Okay, well, you all have a good time, and I will see you tomorrow.
2: Okay.
0: All right, bye.
5: Have fun. Bye. Come on, Nell.
4: Oh, but not too much fun, because I'm going to be back later. Bye. You starting some games?
2: No, not yet, Rudy. We're still bonding over our PJs.
4: Oh, my PJs have shooting stars on them. Pretty cool, huh?
2: Uh-huh.
7: Yeah.
4: Okay, bye.
2: Okay, bye.
7: Bye.
2: Okay, are you two ready for the funnest, the most amazing sleepover ever?
7: Yeah!
2: Okay, are you ready, Wanda? Let's do it.

0: there's some laughing in here. Does that mean it's game time now?
1: Sure. Come on in.
0: Oh, finally. Yeah.
1: Okay. So, what game should we play first?
0: How about Simon Says?
2: Oh, yeah. I love Simon Says.
1: Yeah, me too. So, Rudy, you can be Simon first.
0: Oh, okay. Simon Says, wave your arms. Like that. Simon Says, freeze. Aha, very good.

0: now. Clap your hands. Oh, I didn't say Simon Says. You're out, Charlie.
1: Oh, sorry, Charlie.
0: Oops. Okay, I spy with my little...
2: I spy with my little eye someone who's sleepy.
3: Well, hi, everybody. How's it going in here? Goodness. Oh, there's a sleepy head. Come on, little buddy. There we go.
0: Thank you, Daddy.
3: Oh, you're welcome, son. You girls, start your bedtime routines. Your mom will be in a minute to read you a bedtime story.
0: Okay.
3: Okay.
0: I love you. Good night.
1: Good night, Daddy. Love you, too. Huh?
4: Okay, let's do our bedtime routine.
1: Everyone's teeth nice and clean?
4: Yes. So, what's next on your bedtime routine? For me, it's...
5: hair!
4: Charlie, Gabrielle, where's your brushes?
6: Oh, brushing my hair isn't part of my bedtime routine.
1: Mine either.
4: Oh, really? Well, what do you do to take care of your hair?
6: Well, my hair is curly, so I spray it with a conditioner before I go to bed to make sure I don't get any knots or tangles. Then I wash it out in the morning.
1: My hair is in braids this week, so I put a bonnet on my head. It keeps my hair from getting knots and tangles, and it keeps my hair soft and shiny.
4: Well, my hair is straight, so I gotta brush it, otherwise it gets knots and tangles.
1: See? Our bedtime routines are different and the same.
4: Yeah. I think they are. I think the next on my bedtime routine is sleep.
6: Uh-huh. Me too.
1: Me three.
4: Okay, back to the bedroom.
7: And they lived happily ever after.
8: The end.
7: Now, is everyone as snug as a ladybug in a rug?
9: Yeah.
7: All right, sleep tight and have sweet magical dreams. Night.
1: Wow. I almost forgot the last part of my bedtime routine.
6: What is it?
1: Saying what I'm grateful for before I go to sleep. Like, I'm grateful for all the fun we had today, dancing and playing games.
6: Well, I'm grateful for that, too. Thanks for inviting us, Abby.
4: Yeah. Well, I'm grateful for friends like you, who made this the best sleepover ever. Mm-hmm. Oh, well, night-night.
1: Night-night.
6: Good night. Good night.
8: Celebrating me, celebrating you, celebrating us.
10: Wow, what a pretty night. Oh, hi. Hey, look. Jacob and Nick are talking about their bedtime routines. You know, the things that they do every night before they go to sleep.
11: I always brush my teeth before bed.
12: Me too. That part of our routine is the same. What do you do next?
11: I brush my hair.
12: I put my hair in a do-rag.
11: Oh, great. Then I think about all the things I'm grateful for.
12: So do I.
10: Wow. You know, everybody has a bedtime routine. Even Elmo.

0: reporter Grover, here to ask people about their bedtime routines. Excuse me, sir. Can you tell us all about your bedtime routine?
1: Certainly. Every time I go to bed, I have a routine. First, I brush my fangs.
0: You brush your fangs? Yes, of course.
1: Yes, yes, I brush my fangs, and then I put on my little hairnet.
0: Hairnet?
1: Yes. That is the secret to keeping the Count's hair nice and slick.
0: I will not tell anyone.
1: After that, I remove my monocle, put on my jammies, and hop straight into bed.
0: Straight into bed,
1: yes,
0: got it.
1: Yes, and then I fall asleep by counting bats.
0: Counting bats?
1: Oh, that is correct, like this. That is one bat. Oh, two bats. Three bats. Four bats. Oh, five bats. Six bats. Oh, seven bats. Eight bats. Nine bats. Well, that sounds like the foodie truck. Let us see what Gonger and Cookie Monster are making today. Bats, that will help you.

0: Hi, Cookie Monster and Gonger. I'm Jordan, and I need your help. I'm having a sleepover tonight with my friends, and we'd like a healthy nighttime snack. Could you help us, please?
1: Of course we can help you, because we are...
2: Monster Foodies!
1: Okay, what kind of healthy and delicious nighttime sleepover snack should we make, Chef Gonger?
3: I know! Edamame!
1: Oh boy, that's great news! Yeah! Oh boy, oh boy, oh boy, oh boy!
3: What news?
1: You know about Ed. You said Ed, a mommy. Yeah, that terrific news.
3: What the
1: now, since when did...
3: No, no, whoa, Cookie Monster. I'm talking about Ed the mommy. Look, Ed the mommy is a kind of bean.
1: Oh.
3: To make Ed the mommy snack, we need Ed the mommy and sea salt.
1: Oh, okay, here we go. Hear the salt.
3: Yeah.
1: Oh, boy, Ed is gonna love this.
3: No, no, Cookie. There is no Ed.
1: I guess we don't need the salt then.
3: Whoa, we do. Okay. And we need edamame too.
1: Edamame. Oh, we no got that.
3: Oh, that's okay. Look, don't worry. Don't explain.

0: And we've been for this before. We'll go for this again. Let's just go to the edamame farm and get some edamame.
1: Okay, here we go. Edamame farm. We're going to an edamame farm. Boy, oh boy, oh boy, oh boy. Here we are at the edamame farm.
2: Hello, Cookie Monster and Gonger. Welcome to the edamame farm.
1: Hello, Farmer Aya. We need edamame to make healthy nighttime snack. Can you help us, please?
2: Of course, I can help you. Edamame is a young, green soybean. On the outside are fuzzy green pods. Inside are the beans. Edamame grow on short stalks, and they grow from white, yellow, or purple flowers. For edamame, the soybeans are picked before they are fully ripe, when they are still soft and green. First, the edamame pods are frozen to make the beans sweeter. Then, they are washed and packed. After that, the edamame are sent to local stores and farmers' markets. Edamame can be used in salads, poke bowls, and even ground up to make edamame hummus. My favorite way to eat edamame is straight out of the pot. You can open the pot with your fingers and take out the beans, or squeeze them right into your mouth. Here are some edamame beans for a healthy nighttime snack, Cookie and Gonger.
0: Thanks, Farmer Aya!
1: Edamame, edamame, going home with edamame.
0: Yeah.
1: Hey, Chef Gonger, we got edamame. Now, me wonder how we make edamame snack.
0: Oh, well, what if we check the recipe?
1: Oh, good idea.
0: First, we blanch the edamame. Blanch means to boil for a short time.
1: Water boiling.
0: Okay, now add 1 teaspoon of salt and edamame.
1: Okay, adding salt and adding edamame.
0: Now we boil it till the pods are bright green. Yay! The edamame is done boiling! Now drain them and put them into the bowl!
1: Okie dokie.
0: Water careful. Steady. Oh, nicely done! Now sprinkle a little salt on top. Sprinkle, sprinkle!
1: Oh, boy. That looks delicious.
0: Hey, it's ready!
1: Order!
0: Go easy, edamame!
1: Regards to Ed!
0: Oh, Cookie Monster! Oh,
1: yeah, Gonger?
0: I got this nice for you!
1: Oh, boy, thank you!
0: Yeah, oh, Cookie, careful! Don't eat the pot, yeah, just the bean!
1: Oh, yummy!
0: Yeah!
1: Oh, yeah!
3: Thank you so much, Cookie Monster and Gonger, for the healthy nighttime snack.
4: It's delicious and fun to eat!
3: Mmm!
0: You're welcome, Jonathan and friends!

0: Yeah. Oh, hi.
1: Hey.
2: Hey there.
0: Elmo and Gabrielle were just getting back from a walk with Grandma Nell.
2: That's right. And now it's nighttime, so we're headed home.
0: Yeah. Oh, wait a minute. Where's Tango?
3: That sounds like her.
0: Come on. Let's go see what Tango's barking at.
3: Oh, look. There she is.

0: Okay, Tango, time to go home. Elmo bets it's Chirpy's bedtime, too. Night-night, Chirpy.
1: Actually, crickets are nocturnal.
0: Nocturnal? What's that mean?
1: Nocturnal means that they sleep during the day and are up and active during the nighttime.
2: Animals up at night? I have to draw this in my notebook.
0: Elmo wonders what other animals are up at night.
2: Great question, Elmo. This is a job for...
3: Nature Explorers!
0: You could be a Nature Explorer, too.
2: Oh, come on, observe and look closely with us.
4: Binoculars.
0: Check.
4: Magnifying glass.
0: Check.
4: Notebook.
0: Check.
2: Nature Explorers!
5: Ready to explore!
2: Wait for us, Tango!
0: It's a nest!
6: Oh, quick, turn off your flashlights. There are cute baby birds sleeping up there.
0: Shh, no more barking, Tango. We don't want to wake the birds up.
1: That's right. We need to be kind to nature. So observe, don't disturb.
6: These birds are sleeping, so I don't think they're nocturnal.
1: Great observation, Gabrielle. These birds are not active at night. But there are some birds that are nocturnal, like the...
0: Elmo wonders what's making that sound.
2: Wait, I think I know who is making that hoo-hoo sound. Come on!
1: As I was saying, some birds are nocturnal, like the...
6: Owl! We learned about owls in school. They can't move their eyes back and forth like we can, but they can turn their heads around really far. Like that!
0: Amazing! Oh, Elmo wishes he could do that. Let's find another animal that's up at night. Help us look! Oh, look! A firefly! Elmo loves fireflies.
2: Me too! They're so cute when their behinds light up.
0: Oh, Elmo thinks fireflies are nocturnal, too.
1: You're right, Elmo.
6: Oh, look at that.

0: nocturnal animals who are up at night. A cricket, an owl, and a firefly.
1: Good job, nature explorers!
0: And great nature exploring!
1: Bye-bye, explorers! Bye. Okay, Tango, time for bed.
2: I hope you had fun learning about routines. We had so much fun at my sleepover. Playing Simon Says, eating snacks, hearing a bedtime story.
3: Yeah, and even though our routines are different,
2: we each have one.
4: Girls, I think this is the part of your bedtime routine where you actually go to bed. Good night.
2: Okay. See you next time, huh?

0: He likes his hat. It's on his head.
1: He likes his hamster. It's on his head.
0: He likes his hamster. It's on his head.

0: He likes his helmet. It's on his head.
1: He likes his helicopter. It's on the hill.
0: He likes his helicopter. It's on the hill.
1: He likes his house. It's on the hill.
0: He likes his house. It's on the hill.
1: He likes his horse. It's on the hill.
0: He likes his horse. It's on the hill. Phonics words.
1: Hat, hamster, helmet, helicopter, house, horse.
0: Hat, hamster, helmet, helicopter, house, horse.
2: Let's read it again.
1: He likes his hat. It's on his head. He likes his hamster. It's on his head. He likes his helmet. It's on his head. He likes his helicopter. It's on the hill. He likes his house. It's on the hill. He likes his horse. It's on the hill.
3: I hope you had a great time with me. Let's get together again next time.

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1: 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I'm fond of birthdays.
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1: 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Yeah. I like birthdays.
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2: I've always been really fond of birthdays because I think they are the perfect excuse to ensure that your loved ones know how treasured and valuable they are to you. I've always been really fond of birthdays because I think they are the perfect excuse to ensure that your loved ones know how treasured and valuable they are to you. I've always been really fond of birthdays because I think they are the perfect excuse to ensure that your loved ones know how treasured and valuable they are to you.
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0: 생일을 좋아한대요.
1: It's basically just a time where you can tell them how much you love them.
0: Exactly.
1: Right? Okay, perfect. How about we take a look at her speaking summary three more times?
2: I've always been really fond of birthdays because I think they are the perfect excuse to ensure that your loved ones know how treasured and valuable they are to you. I've always been really fond of birthdays because I think they are the perfect excuse to ensure that your loved ones know how treasured and valuable they are to you. I've always been really fond of birthdays because I think they are the perfect excuse to ensure that your loved ones know how treasured and valuable they are to you.
1: 네. Let's move on to English on the go.

0: It's time for English on the Go, so we're going to take a look at Bluence's full clip where she talks to us about how birthdays are a great time to let your loved ones know just how much you cherish and love them. And also, it's good for you because you can also get encouraged by that as well. Let's find out more.
1: Just wanna ignite ya!
2: Are you ready? Go!
3: I have always been really fond of birthdays. Not necessarily because of all the attention that you get or because of any parties, but just because it's a day where you hear from loads of people in your life how they feel about you. It's a day where people send you all these lovely, uplifting messages about how they appreciate you and what you mean to them. And although I wish this wasn't just a birthday thing, and I try to make it a daily life thing where I would make sure that the people in my life know how much I appreciate them and how much I value them and what they mean to me, birthdays, I think, are a sort of yearly reminder to us all to express how we feel.

0: about our loved ones and to make sure that they're aware that they're so valuable, they're so worthy, and they're so loved. Which is why I think birthdays are just such an uplifting and empowering day because you get to think about your life, you get all these messages from people that love you, and you just get to think about the past year in a very grateful and reflective type of way, which I think is really valuable.
1: 네, 이야기 잘 들어보셨죠? 오늘의 핵심 어휘입니다. 자, 첫 번째로 아까 소개를 간단하게 했는데요. 좋아하는이라는 그런 감정을 나타내는 fond, 그리고 주의, 관심, attention. 그 다음으로 행복감을 주는, 기분을 좋게 만들어주는 uplifting. 기분이 다운되어 있는 거를 위로 lift 해주는 거예요. uplifting. 여기까지 발음 연습해볼까요?
2: Repeat after me, starting with fond, fond, fond. Next we have attention, attention, attention. Uplifting, uplifting, uplifting. Perfect. Let's look at some more vocabulary words.
1: 네, 그 다음으로 이런 단어 나옵니다. 훌륭한 또는 자격이 있는을 가리키는 worthy, worthy. 그냥 y가 빠진 형태는 worth th 발음인데 y가 붙으면서 the 발음이 되어서 worthy가 되고요. 어떤 것을 받을 자격이 있는이라고 연결하고 싶을 때는 worthy of를 같이 씁니다. 그 다음으로 힘을 주는, 자신감을 주는 empowering 쓰였고요. 그 다음으로 마지막으로 사색적인 reflective 나왔습니다. 발음 연습 같이 해보죠.
2: Worthy, worthy, worthy. Next we have empowering, empowering, empowering. And lastly, we have reflective, reflective, reflective. Perfect. How about we take a look at Bloom's clip once again, but with English subtitles.
0: I have always been really fond of birthdays. Not necessarily because of all the attention that you get or because of any parties, but just because it's a day where you hear from loads of people in your life how they feel about you. It's a day where people send you all these lovely, uplifting messages about how they appreciate you and what you mean to them. And although I wish this wasn't just a birthday thing, and I try to make it a daily life thing where I would make sure that the people in my life know how much I appreciate them and how much I value them and what they mean to me, birthdays, I think, are a sort of yearly reminder to us all to express how we feel about our loved ones and to make sure that they're aware that they're so valuable, they're so worthy, and they're so loved. Which is why I think birthdays are just such an uplifting and empowering day because you get to think about your life, you get all these messages from people that love you, and you just get to think about the past year in a very grateful and reflective type of way, which I think is really valuable.
2: That's true. It's always very empowering when your friends send you encouraging messages on your birthday.
1: 네,
2: empowering. You can send it outside of the birthday too if you
1: 네.
2: want.
1: But 그래서 힘을 어떤 것이 주니까 uh-huh. 또 나는 힘을 얻게 되고 자신감이 생기게 되는 그런 하루인 것 같은데요. 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
2: Let's start!
0: I have always been really fond of birthdays. Not necessarily because of all the attention that you get or because of any parties, but just because it's a day where you hear from loads of people in your life how they feel about you.
2: I have always been really fond of birthdays.
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2: 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Not necessarily because of all the attention that you get or because of any parties.
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0: Let's move on to the next part.
2: Birthdays, I think, are a sort of yearly reminder to us all to express how we feel about our loved ones and to make sure that they're aware that they're so valuable, they're so worthy, and they're so loved.
0: Birthdays, I think, are a sort of yearly reminder to us all to express how we feel about our loved ones.
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0: Right. And for sort of, you can say a sort of yearly reminder or sort of a yearly reminder. They both work as well. So next she says, and to make sure that they're aware that they're so valuable, they're so worthy, and they're so loved.
1: 네, 아까 reminder 뒤에 to express, 표현하라는 상기를 시켜주는 거. 그 다음에 그게 이어져서 reminder to make sure that 이렇게 연결되고 있습니다. 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
0: For sure. Let's look at the last part.
2: Which is why I think birthdays are just such an uplifting and empowering day because you get to think about your life, you get all these messages from people that love you, and you just get to think about the past year in a very grateful and reflective type of way, which I think is really valuable.
0: Which is why I think birthdays are just such an uplifting and empowering day.
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0: because she says because you get to think about your life, you get all these messages from people that love you.
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0: And you just get to think about the past year in a very grateful and reflective type of way, which I think is really valuable.
1: 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In a very grateful, 감사한 마음, 그리고 reflective type of way.
0: Reflective.
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0: Yeah,
1: 앞보다는 like 뒤로.
0: Thinking back on how it was.
1: 네,
0: right?
1: 그리고 이 사실 자체가 which I think is really valuable. 그렇게 해보는 것 자체가 정말 소중하다고 생각한다는 말이었습니다.
0: I do as well. All right, that was a great clip. We learned a lot, right? Let's review it once again.
2: I have always been really fond of birthdays. Not necessarily because of all the attention that you get or because of any parties, but just because it's a day where you hear from loads of people in your life how they feel about you. It's a day where people send you all these lovely, uplifting messages about how they appreciate you and what you mean to them. And although I wish this wasn't just a birthday thing, and I try to make it a daily life thing where I would make sure that the people in my life know how much I appreciate them and how much I value them and what they mean to me, birthdays, I think, are a sort of yearly reminder to us all to express how we feel about our loved ones and to make sure that they're aware that they're so valuable, they're so worthy, and they're so loved. Which is why I think birthdays are just such an uplifting and empowering day, because you get to think about your life, you get all these messages from people that love you, and you just get to think about the past year in a very grateful and reflective type of way, which I think is really valuable.
1: 네, 이번에는 오늘의 핵심 패턴으로 복습을 간단히 해보겠습니다. 첫 번째 패턴은 길지 않아요. 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
1: Repeat after me. We threw out loads of trash. One more time. We threw out loads of trash. Great. Let's look at our next example.
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1: I printed loads of documents. I printed loads of documents. Great. Let's look at our next pattern.
0: 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This isn't just a family thing. This isn't just a family thing. 같이 읽어주세요.
1: This isn't just a family thing. This isn't just a family thing. Let's look at our next example.
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1: It was not just a school thing. It was not just a school thing. Great. Let's take a look at the clip for the last time with both English and Korean subtitles.
2: I have always been really fond of birthdays. Not necessarily because of all the attention that you get or because of any parties, but just because it's a day where you hear from loads of people in your life how they feel about you. It's a day where people send you all these lovely, uplifting messages about how they appreciate you and what you mean to them. And although I wish this wasn't just a birthday thing, and I try to make it a daily life thing where I would make sure that the people in my life know how much I appreciate them and how much I value them and what they mean to me, birthdays, I think, are a sort of yearly reminder to us all to express how we feel about our loved ones and to make sure that they're aware that they're so valuable, they're so worthy, and they're so loved, which is why I think birthdays are just such an uplifting and empowering day because you get to think about your life, you get all these messages from people that love you, and you just get to think about the past year in a very grateful and reflective type of way, which I think is really valuable.

I'll say it one more time. So swing your leg up high but slow, 10 to 20 times. Your legs are straight like sticks. Good. When you're done with the workout, hold on to your foot and stretch your leg. I'll say it one more time. So when you're done with the workout, hold on to your foot and stretch your leg. Good. Now go to the other side and repeat the workout. If not, that would be so unfair, right? I'll say it one more time. So go to the other side and repeat the workout, because if not, that would be so unfair, right? Good. Now remember, the leg faces the ceiling and it moves high but and slow. I'll say it one more time. So remember, the leg faces the ceiling and it moves high and slow. Yay! Good. That was side leg raise version number 2. Good job, everybody.

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1: Take care, everybody. See you next time. Bye.

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You get it done. 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All right. So you're good at handling difficult people. You're good at getting things done. You're good at solving problems. So this expression, 잘하다, but more specifically, what in the office? All right, next one, key phrase, keep your cool means 침착하다, to be under control, to be calm, okay, in a very kind of difficult situation. I know you're angry, but keep your cool. I know you're angry, but keep your cool. 자, 당신이 화났다는 건 알지만 침착하세요. 네, 우리가 어떻게 화나면은 이러죠, right? So keep your cool. Keep your cool. 화가 나도 keep your cool. Nothing bothers him. He always keeps his cool. Nothing bothers him. He always keeps his cool. 자, 아무것도 그를 괴롭히지 않는다. 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Keep your cool. So in the office, it's good to keep your cool. Not get too excited, not get angry, and not get frustrated. Just keep your cool. All right, let's move on to shadowing. Alrighty, guys, it's time for shadowing. Are you ready? All right, follow and repeat after me. I'm good at solving problems quickly and efficiently. When there is a problem, I'm able to keep my cool. I quickly look at possible solutions and act right away. I quickly look at one and right away. Okay, let's do that one more time. I'm good at solving problems quickly and efficiently. When there is a problem, I'm able to keep my cool. I quickly look at possible solutions and act right away. Great. 자, 흐름도 좋지만 necessary pausing is also very important. Now, let's take a little quiz. 저는 문제를 빠르고 효율적으로 해결하는데 능숙합니다. 문제가 있을 때 저는 침착함을 유지할 수 있습니다. 저는 가능한 해결책을 재빨리 살펴보고 바로 행동합니다. 알라이티, very good job, everyone. So remember these two key phrases for today. So you're to be good at something and to keep your cool. 그래서 I'm good at 뭐 피아노, I'm good at chess, I'm good at English 이런 것보다는 be specific about what you're good at. 네, 그게 중요해요. 정말 아주 specific, 디테일하게 설명을 해주는 거죠. All right, and to keep your cool, this is a very good quality. 아주 좋은 성품이죠. To keep your cool, 화가 나도 쿨하게, 침착하게. That's what we want to do. 영어를 못해도 keep your cool. All right. Thank you so much for joining me today. And of course, I'll be back next time. Take good care. Bye-bye.

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And I'm Kristen Cho. Thank you so much for tuning in. And by the way, 안녕하세요. 반갑습니다. Alrighty. So we are doing the job interview, English interview series. And the question is, please talk about your strength. 자, 본인의 장점을 이야기하세요. Please tell me. So, what do we say? What's important? Okay, we have a few possible answers.

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Because of this, I'm able to work comfortably wherever I go. Alrighty, let's take a look at the full answer. Alright, here is a very important quality. 자, 한국 분들이 많이 뭐 SQ가 높다, 뭐 SQ가 좋다 이런 말이 있죠, right? 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Okay, how do we say that? I get along with most of the people I work with. I get along with most of the people I work with. So, the key phrase here is to get along with. So, that's the expression that we're going to look at. To get along with someone means 누구랑 잘 지내는 거죠. All right? So, I get along with most of the people I work with. 자, 거의 다 같이 일하는 사람들은 잘 지내는 거예요. All right? Because of this, I'm able to work comfortably wherever I go. 자, because of this, I'm able to work comfortably wherever I go. 덕분에 저는 어디를 가든 편하게 일할 수 있습니다. So important. Interpersonal skills, right? 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Okay, let's look at the whole answer. I have strong interpersonal skills. I get along with most of the people I work with. Because of this, I'm able to work comfortably wherever I go. Great answer. Let's look at some key phrases. Interpersonal skills. 정말 이걸 많이 따집니다. 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Yes. So, how are your interpersonal skills? 이렇게 물어볼 수도 있고요. Here's the example. Having good interpersonal skills is so important. Having good interpersonal skills is so important. 자, 좋은 대인관계 기술은 갖는 것은 매우 중요합니다. 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So, this having good interpersonal skills is so important. Next one. Without interpersonal skills, it's hard to work with others. Without interpersonal skills, it's hard to work with others. 대인 관계가 기술이 없이는 다른 사람들과 함께 일하는 게 어렵습니다. 당연하죠, right? 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I have good, you know, actually, Kristen Cho, she's got pretty good interpersonal skills. 네, SQ가 좀 높아요. Okay, all right, without interpersonal skills, it's hard to work with others. Let's look at the next one. Get along with. 자, interpersonal skills, it's connected to get along with. 자, 사이좋게 지내다가 get along with이죠. I get along with everyone in my department. I get along with everyone in my department. 저는 저희 부서의 모든 사람들과 잘 지냅니다. 아, 너무 중요하죠. 사실
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Right? So I get along with my boss. I get along with my coworkers. I get along with, you know, the people that I work with. Yeah, you can say that about anything. Next sentence. Woo! I don't get along with Kristen. 자, I don't get along with Kristen. 일부러 그렇게 썼어요. 재밌게. 나는 크리스틴과 사이가 좋지 않아. 않다. 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I don't get along with him. I don't like him. I don't get along with him. Alright? So you can use it in the negative. So, interpersonal skills, very important. And also to get along with people, also very important. Alright, let's move on to shadowing. All right, everybody, it's time for shadowing. Yay! It's time to sound like a native speaker. We're gonna go pretty fast. Just, you know, feel the rhythm and also the pause and the stress. Okay, let's do it. I have strong interpersonal skills. I get along with most of the people I work with. Because of this, I'm able to work comfortably wherever I go. Wherever I go. Comfortably, comfortably. Let's do that one more time. I have strong interpersonal skills. I get along with most of the people I work with. Because of this, I'm able to work comfortably wherever I go. I'm able to work comfortably wherever I go. Great. All right. Good job, everyone. Let's go ahead and test your knowledge. 저는 대인관계 능력이 강합니다. 저는 같이 일하는 대부분의 사람들과 잘 지냅니다. 덕분에 저는 어디를 가든 편하게 일할 수 있습니다. Excellent job! So we learned very important phrases today. Interpersonal skills. Okay. 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You can use this in any sort of context. So remember these two key phrases and make sure you join me next time. That's it for today. Thank you so much for hanging out with me, and we'll see you soon. Bye-bye.

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Yes? I'll see it one more time. So from here, come to your tippy toe. Good. Now come back down, but this time touch the floor with your heels. I'll see it one more time. So come back down, but this time touch the floor with your heels. Good. Now we're giving our calves a stretch here. Go back up on your tippy toes. I'll say it one more time. So we're giving our calves a stretch here and go back up on your tippy toes. Good. Now repeat going back and forth between your tippy toes and resting down. I'll say it one more time. So repeat going back and forth between your tippy toes and resting down. Yes? Now, you can even do the workout on a stair step. Just don't do it on the escalator. I'll say it one more time. So you can even do the workout on a stair step. Just don't do it on the escalator. Okay? Good. Now, after a while, go to forward fold to give your calves a deep stretch. I'll say that one more time. So after a while, go to forward fold to give your calves a deep stretch. So that was it. Very good. Those were some stepping on books workouts.

0: It's time for English on the Go, so we're going to take a look at Kayla's full clip where she talks to us about how birthday celebrations change from when you're younger to when you get older. And we'll hear about her favorite birthday party when she was young. Let's find out.
1: Just one night.
2: Are you ready? Go!
3: I think it's really interesting to see how birthdays have changed from the time when we're young to the time when we're adults. For example, one of my favorite birthdays that I remember as a kid was when I was maybe 8 or 9, and my parents took my friends and I to an ice skating rink. We had this amazing time just skating around the park. We had pizza and hot dogs and ice cream, and it was really unhealthy, but really, really fun. And then getting into high school and college, it was more about having like a lot of people at your party, but not necessarily having like a big celebration where we go to some place and spend a ton of money because we don't have a lot of money as students, but it was more about just getting a bunch of people together. And now as an adult, it's for me personally more about spending quality time with a close group of friends, maybe grab dinner or some drinks, but just something very simple. I don't try to make a big deal about getting older anymore. So I think that's interesting how birthdays seem to change.
4: 네, 이번에는 오늘의 핵심 어휘 보겠습니다. 첫 번째로는요, healthy 앞에 un. 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
0: Let's practice our pronunciation. 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

0: healthy, unhealthy, unhealthy. Next, we have quality, quality, quality. And lastly, we have grab, grab, grab. Perfect. Let's take a look at Kayla's clip once again, but with English subtitles.
1: I think it's really interesting to see how birthdays have changed from the time when we're young to the time when we're adults. For example, one of my favorite birthdays that I remember as a kid was when I was maybe 8 or 9, and my parents took my friends and I to an ice skating rink. We had this amazing time just skating around the park. We had pizza and hot dogs and ice cream, and it was really unhealthy, but really, really fun. And then getting into high school and college, it was more about having like a lot of people at your party, but not necessarily having like a big celebration where we go to some place and spend a ton of money because we don't have a lot of money as students. But it was more about just getting a bunch of people together. And now as an adult, it's for me personally more about spending quality time with a close group of friends, maybe grab dinner or some drinks, but just something very simple. I don't try to make a big deal about getting older anymore. So I think that's interesting how birthdays seem to change.
0: All right, that is definitely true. I think when we're younger, we tend to think birthdays are more important mm-hmm. and we want to have bigger celebrations, right?
2: I think so, in mm-hmm. general. 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
0: right.
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0: Especially when you turn 30, you don't really want to celebrate
2: yeah.
0: that.
2: For me personally, birthdays are not very important. I mean, my yeah. birthdays are not very important.
0: That's true.
2: Anyway, let's go back to the story, to the beginning of the story, mm-hmm. and study everything line by line.
0: Sounds great.
1: I think it's really interesting to see how birthdays have changed from the time when we're young to the time when we're adults. For example, one of my favorite birthdays that I remember as a kid was when I was maybe 8 or 9, and my parents took my friends and I to an ice skating rink.
0: I think it's really interesting to see how birthdays have changed from the time when we're young to the time when we're adults.
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0: Yeah, 네. I think that as well. Because if you're seeing something, you're noticing the change. So you notice how it has changed. Mm-hmm. So it's more close to how than that.
2: 네.
0: But all in all, the meaning is still the same.
2: 네.
0: It's changed and you know it.
2: 그렇죠.
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2: 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From the time when we are young, 어렸을 때부터 to the time when we're adults.
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0: Mm-hmm. She gives us an example. She says, For example, one of my favorite birthdays that I remember as a kid was...
2: For example, 예를 들어서 one of my favorite birthdays, 물론 생일이 언제냐, when is your birthday라고 할 때는 그 단수죠.
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2: 하나.
0: a date. It's one
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0: Was when I was maybe 8 or 9.

0: But it was more about just getting a bunch of people together. And now, as an adult, it's for me personally more about spending quality time with a close group of friends.
1: But it was more just about getting a bunch of people together.
2: It was more about 다시 나오고 있습니다. 그래서 just getting a bunch of people together. 지금 여전히 고등학교, 대학교 때 이야기하고 있습니다. 성대한 것보다는 사람들을 한 자리에 많은 사람들을 모으는 게 중요했어요. A bunch of people, a lot of people, a group of people.
1: Many people.
2: 그리고 이제 어른이 되어서는
1: She says, and now as an adult, it's for me personally more about spending quality time with a close group of friends.
2: 네, 여기에 양질의
1: quality. Quality.
2: Quality. Like I said earlier, quality in this case used as an adjective, it automatically means good quality.
1: Yeah, good quality, not bad quality. I want to spend bad quality time.
2: Nobody wants to spend any bad quality time.
1: In this case, it's always going to be good quality.
2: 네, 그래서 항상 좋은 쪽으로 말합니다. 그래서 이제 어른이 되어서 성인이 되어서는 it's for me personally, it's more about 이렇게 가려다가 발음하시는 거 보니까 그냥 more about 하려다가 아, 적어도 제 개인적으로는 뭐가 중요하냐면 spending quality time with a close group of friends. 소수의 가까운 친구들 몇 명과 좋은 시간, 즐거운 시간을 보내는 게 더 중요하대요.
1: And doing what with those close group of friends?
0: Maybe grab dinner or some drinks, but just something very simple. I don't try to make a big deal about getting older anymore. So I think that's interesting how birthdays seem to change.
1: Maybe grab dinner or some drinks, but just something very simple.
2: 네, maybe grab dinner or some drinks. 여기서 간단히 하다.
1: Grab, grab.
2: Grab. 그래서 grab은 원래 잡는 건데 그 grab dinner, grab lunch, grab coffee.
1: Grab coffee,
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1: No, it's not long. It's not big. It's just something you do very quickly and not that expensive.
2: 네,
1: right?
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1: 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That's not grabbing. That's having a quality dinner.
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1: 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A simple one.
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1: All right, what a wonderful clip. How about we take a look at it once again?
0: I think it's really interesting to see how birthdays have changed from the time when we're young to the time when we're adults. For example, one of my favorite birthdays that I remember as a kid was when I was maybe 8 or 9 and my parents took my friends and I to an ice skating rink. We had this amazing time just skating around the park. We had pizza and hot dogs and ice cream, and it was really unhealthy, but really, really fun. And then getting into high school and college, it was more about having like a lot of people at your party, but not necessarily having like a big celebration where we go to some place and spend a ton of money because we don't have a lot of money as students, but it was more about just getting a bunch of people together. And now as an adult, it's for me personally more about spending quality time with a close group of friends, maybe grab dinner or some drinks, but just something very simple. I don't try to make a big deal about getting older anymore. So I think that's interesting how birthdays seem to change.
2: 오늘의 핵심 패턴으로 복습 간단하게 해볼게요. 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
1: Let's practice our pronunciation. I knew him from the time he was 15. One more time, a little bit faster. I knew him from the time he was 15. Perfect. Let's look at our next example.
0: 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From the time the cafe first opened, people loved it. 이렇게 하시면 되는데요. 발음 연습해 볼게요.
1: From the time the cafe first opened, people loved it. One more time. From the time the cafe first opened, people loved it. Great, let's look at our next pattern.
0: 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It was more about enjoying the moment. 같이 읽어볼까요?
1: It was more about enjoying the moment. It was more about enjoying the moment. Great, let's look at our last example.
0: 마지막 문장은 이 행사는 경험을 나누는 것이, 경험을 공유하는 것이 더 중요한 부분입니다. This event is more about sharing experiences. 뭐 다른 측면보다는 이게 더 중요하다라고 할 때 이렇게 말씀하시면 되겠죠. 같이 읽어보죠.
1: This event is more about sharing experiences. One last time. This event is more about sharing experiences. Perfect. Let's take a look at the clip for the last time with both English and Korean subtitles.
2: I think it's really interesting to see how birthdays have changed from the time when we're young to the time when we're adults. For example, one of my favorite birthdays that I remember as a kid was when I was maybe 8 or 9 and my parents took my friends and I to an ice skating rink. We had this amazing time just skating around the park. We had pizza and hot dogs and ice cream, and it was really unhealthy, but really, really fun. And then getting into high school and college, it was more about having like a lot of people at your party, but not necessarily having like a big celebration where we go to some place and spend a ton of money because we don't have a lot of money as students, but it was more about just getting a bunch of people together. And now as an adult, it's, for me personally, more about spending quality time with a close group of friends, maybe grab dinner or some drinks, but just something very simple. I don't try to make a big deal about getting older anymore. So I think that's interesting how birthdays seem to change.
0: 네, 오늘의 알쏭달쏭 영어 표현 한마디 소개할게요.
1: Alright.
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1: What do you want for your birthday?
0: 네.
1: What do you want for your birthday?
0: 선물이라는 말을 할 필요가 없어요.
1: Yeah, you don't have to say what gift would you like. It's just what do you want for your birthday?
0: What do you want for your birthday? Mm-hmm. What do you want to receive as a gift on your birthday? 직역하자면 더 길어집니다.
1: What do you want for your birthday?
0: 물론 직역해서 해도 틀린 말은 아닌데요. 가장 많이 쓰는 표현은 아니죠. 바로 이런 말을 가장 많이 씁니다. Mm-hmm. What do you want for your birthday?
1: Mm-hmm. And you can change it to anything. What do you want for Christmas? Mm-hmm. What do you want for graduation.
0: Any holiday.
1: Any holiday or any special occasion,
0: exactly.
1: Right? Perfect. One more time. What do you want for your birthday? Let's move on to In the Social World.

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So, what will we draw today? Let's draw a frog. Fr, fr, frog. Hey, what's this? It's a frog dog. Wow. Are you ready? Let's go. Wa-bam. Let's draw a frog. Ribbit, ribbit. We'll start with the eyes. It has two big circle eyes. Let's do the head. A face and a long tongue. Frogs use their long tongues to catch flies. They like to eat flies. Let's do the legs. Two strong back legs for

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Jump, jump. How far can you jump? Really? That's pretty far. Let's do the front legs too. Two strong front legs.

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The frog is on a lily pad. It's a lily pad. Frogs like to sit on lily pads in ponds. I think we're done. 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Who am I? I have a long tongue. I use my tongue to catch flies. I can jump really well. I come in many colors. If I am brightly colored, don't touch me. I'm dangerous. Do you know who I am? Yes, I'm a frog. It's magic touch time. Let's look at our picture. Oh, where are they? It's a pond. The frogs are playing in the pond. What color is the frog that's jumping here? It's green, a green frog. What about this frog? It has no color. Shall we color it in? I want a bright colored frog. And this for the eyes. Color in the eyes. It has two big circle eyes. Purple dots. Frogs come in many different colors. Really brightly colored frogs are dangerous. Don't touch them. Whoa! It's really bright yellow. It must be really poisonous. A frog's skin is really sticky and slimy. Let's add glitter glue for sparkle. Our sparkly frog, whoa. Purple dots and a yellow body. It's a beautiful frog. Frogs like to eat flies, and they use their tongue to catch flies. They have a long tongue. Let's make a tongue for our frog. Let's make a very long tongue for the frog so it can catch its food. Frogs use their long tongues to grab food. Elephants use their long nose to grab their food. What do we use? We use our hands. Frogs are great at jumping. Let's make a jumping frog. This is what we need to make a jumping frog. Two paper cups. I colored this one green. You can color yours whatever color you like. We want to cut the cup. Ask your parents for help. Scissors can be dangerous, so be careful. We'll cut halfway and one next to it, like this. Look, it folds out, like this. Now let's do the other side. Cut, cut, it folds out, like this. Only cut one cup. We're gonna use our rubber band. We'll tie it around one arm. Now we'll make an X. Put it on the other arm. We have an X. Now we need to make a frog to put on here. This will be our frog's face, a circle.
We'll use this.

0: to make some legs. We'll fold it in half. Let's draw a leg and then cut it out. Look! We have two frog legs. We'll put the frog legs like this. Stick. Stick. Let's use some googly eyes right here. I made a tongue with felt. You can use what you like. This is what my tongue looks like. It just needs to be long. It needs a long tongue to catch its food. Our frog looks very cute. This is our frog. We're gonna put it on here. We're gonna glue it like this. All right, frog. It's almost time to jump. My froggy! Ribbit, ribbit. We're gonna put this frog with the X in it on top of this cup. And we'll press down and it'll jump. I'll press down lightly. Let's see. Whoa! It landed on our picture. Let's see, can it go higher? Jump! Ribbit, ribbit. Ribbit, ribbit, jump! Nice!
1: I like to live by water. 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
0: We jumped our way to success. Fantastic frog! Did you enjoy making a jumping frog today? I hope you did. Will I see you next time on Drawing with Dina? I'm excited. Until then, take care. Bye-bye.

0: Welcome to Yongwo Storytime. I'm Kristen Cho. So happy to see you. Oh, we are going to finish our book today, The Day of the Baffling Books. 자, 드디어, page 67, we found Ember. 자, we found Ember. 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We need light. 자, 빛이, 아주 강한 빛이 필요합니다. 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All right, we've got three words that we need to cover today. So let's take a look at our three vocabulary words. All right, so the first word is instant. Instant. 네, 한국 분들이 인스턴트라고 이렇게 발음을 하죠. 원어민들은 instant라고 합니다. 순간, 순간. All right, the next word is to scribble. To scribble. 휘갈기다. All right? 자, 좀. It's a little different from writing to write. Okay? And the last word is nightmare. Nightmare. 악몽. Oh, we don't like those when we're sleeping, right? Nightmare. All right, so these are the three words that we're going to cover. So let's see how they are used. All right, so let's see how Ember comes out of the temporal prison. All right, let's start reading. Chapter 5, Freedom. In an instant, a full-sized Ember was sitting on the copier, stretching her arms. Oh, that's glorious, she smiled.
1: Oh, what on earth is going on? Bellowed Mr. Amitri.

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Come on, it is time to say hello. Oops. Hey, Bear, let's go say hello to the kitty. 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

0: little brother George. This is Mummy Pig. And this is Daddy Pig. Peppa Pig. Magic trick!
1: Peppa and George are having their breakfast.
2: Hello.
3: Hello, this is Mummy Elephant.
4: Oh, hello.
3: Would Peppa like to come to Emily's birthday party?
0: Yes, please.
4: That's great.
3: And can Daddy Pig come too?
2: Daddy Pig? I don't know. Why don't you ask him?
4: Daddy Pig, could you do magic at Emily's party?
5: You mean as the amazing Mysterio? I would be delighted to.
4: Fantastic. See you soon.
5: Bye-bye.
2: Maybe you should practice your magic before the party.
5: Good idea.
0: Can I watch you practice, Daddy?
5: Of course, Peppa.
1: Daddy Pig is practicing his magic.
5: Prepare to be amazed by the disappearing egg.
0: Ooh.
5: First, I put the egg into the box. Then, I say the magic word. Abracadabra. The egg has gone.
0: How did you do that?
5: Oh, a magician never tells his secrets.
0: Oh, please, Daddy.
5: Oh, okay. Maybe a magician can tell his secrets if someone asks nicely. First, I put the egg into the box, but this time I'll leave the box open to show you.
0: Ooh.
5: I say the magic word, abracadabra. Then, while no one is looking, I press the secret button, and it looks like the egg is gone.

0: No, it's a magic trick.
1: Oh!
2: Daddy Pig and Peppa have arrived at Emily's birthday party.
3: Hello, everyone!
4: Hello, Peppa!
3: Are you going to do the magic show now, Daddy Pig?
0: I have to put on my magician's costume first.
3: Is that the magic stuff?
1: Yes!
3: Can you do magic like your daddy, Peppa?
1: Okay. Prepare to be amazed by an egg.
3: Ooh.
1: First, I put the egg into the box. Then, I say the magic word.
3: Iggity, aggity, oop!
1: The egg has gone.
3: Wow!
1: How do you do it? I can't tell you because magic people don't tell their secrets.
4: Please?
1: Okay, I can tell you because you asked nicely.
4: Hooray!
1: First, I put the egg into the box, but this time I'll leave the box open to show you. I say the magic word.
3: Ooh, ubbity abbity gloop.
1: Then, when you are not looking, I press the secret button.
3: And it looks like the egg has gone.
5: But that's not real magic.
1: No, it is a magic trick.
3: It's a very good magic trick, Peppa.
6: Come on into the living room for the magic show.
4: Hooray!
6: Ladies and gentlemen, the amazing Mysterio!
0: Thank you. Now, prepare to be amazed by the disappearing egg. First, I
1: put the egg in the box.
0: That's right. Then
1: close the box.
0: Yes.
3: Then say the magic word.
0: Abracadabra.
5: And press the secret button when no one is looking.
0: Right.
3: Then say the egg has gone.
0: Oh.
1: Can we see it again?
0: The egg trick again?
3: Yes, we like that one.
0: Oh, okay. Prepare to be amazed by the disappearing egg.
4: Hooray!
0: First,
4: you put the egg in the box.
0: Then,
4: you say the magic words.
0: Abracadabra!
2: Peppa and her friends like the magic trick. Everyone likes the magic trick.

0: by the banks of the hanky panky where the bullfrog. Monies! Jump from bank to banky with an eeps, ipes, oats, oops. Big O, monies!
1: Monies?
0: Monies! Dad, can you drive us to the corner shop to buy an ice cream? We found monies!
2: Correction, you found my monies. No, it's mine. I must have dropped it.
1: Yeah, and we found it, which makes it ours.
2: You have to work for money, kids.
1: No, you don't. It comes from the machine in the wall. I've seen it.
0: Yeah, you just have to push buttons.
2: There's more to it than that.
1: This is outrageous.
0: Yeah, we want ice cream.
2: Ice cream tastes the best when you've earned it.
1: That's not true.
2: Well, let's find out. Come on, in the car. Let's go.
0: What? We're having ice cream?
2: Yep, I'll drive you to the corner shop. Oh, just one thing.
1: Huh?
2: Boop. Ragdoll.
3: Oh, no, not Ragdoll.
2: This episode of Bluey is called Ragdoll.
1: Dad, come on.
0: We don't want to play Ragdoll. We

0: Sounds good. I just need some help getting to the car.
1: Mum!
0: Your mum's at work, earning monies.
1: It's not that far to the car. We just need to pull him. Okay, I'll go from this side. Ready, go! He moved! Hooray! Now, pull on that leg. I'll push his bum.
0: I wonder what flavour ice cream I'll get.
1: It's working! It's very slow, though. Let's try rolling it, okay?
0: Maybe choc chip. Choc mint.
1: Ready, set, go!
0: Bubblegum, salted caramel. No, wait, pistachio. Definitely pistachio. Hurry up, kids. I want an ice cream.
1: We're going as fast as we can.
0: Look, square peg in a round hole.
1: I know. Oh, Dad, this is too hard.
0: Obstacles do not block the path. They are the path.
1: I don't understand what you're saying. Louis, you lift him up that way.
2: Okay.
0: A bit of hard work never hurt anyone. Okay, that actually did hurt.
1: Come on, Bingo!
0: That's it, kids. If you get knocked down 7 times, you get up 8. There's no I in team.
1: Dad, stop talking. Louis, look. Oh, yeah, this will be easy.
0: What will be easy? Obstacles are placed in our way to see if what we want is really worth fighting for.
1: Woo! Help me get him around the corner. He's stuck. Even if we get him out of the house, we still have to get him all the way across the yard to the car. It's impossible.
0: Great works are performed not by great strength, but by perseverance.
1: Hang on. Are you trying to teach us something?
0: One must persevere.
1: Aw, he is. What?
0: Okay, yes. I'm trying to teach you the value of hard work.
1: Why do you keep trying to teach us things that we don't want to learn?
0: Because I don't want you growing up to be lazy.
1: That's it. We're not going any further.
0: What? You don't want ice cream?
1: No, you can keep your monies.
0: Okay.
1: Louis?
2: Yes?
1: I do want an ice cream.
2: Me too.
1: Right, come on. We're getting this big blue guy into the car.
0: Hooray!
1: But we're not learning anything. Got it?
0: Got it. But do yourself a favour. Don't work hard if you can work smart.
1: Ready, Bingo? Ready? Yeah! Hey, this is easy. There's the car. Skateboard him down the stairs.
0: What? No, do not skateboard me down those stairs.
1: Okay, fine.
3: Where the wolf frog jumps from.
4: Oh, my goodness.
1: Hooray.
0: Morning, Wendy.
4: What's going on? Are you okay?
1: He stole our monies.
4: What?
0: Ah, that's putting a bit of a slant on it.
1: He said he'll only give it back if we carry him all the way to the car.
4: Is that right?
0: Just keep walking, Wendy. This doesn't concern you.
4: It does now. Come on, girls.
0: Hey, Wendy, watch the hands.
4: Ooh, bossing around young children. Honestly.
0: Watch the prickles.
1: We'll never lift him into the car seat. He's too heavy.
0: Oh, well, what you gonna do?
4: Get the door, girls. I'll show you what 10 years of Pilates can do.
0: Hey, Wendy, what are you doing?
4: Pay attention, girls. Ready? Engage the core. Straight back.
5: Ready, Wendy?
4: And...
0: Look at those quads.
4: Promise me you'll work hard to maintain a strong core, girls. Don't get lazy.
1: Yes, Wendy, we won't.
0: Sure, I should be driving in this condition.
1: What? So we don't get ice cream?
0: Not unless you can drive.
4: Strap yourselves in, kids. I'll drive you to the shops.
6: Hooray! Down by the banks of the hanky-panky where the bullfrogs jump from bank to banky with a hip.
4: Here you go, my darlings.
1: Thanks, Wendy.
0: Thanks, Wendy? I paid for them.
4: Oh, yes. Here's your change.
0: Okay, Bluey. Take a lick.

up for the Circus of Threes with your ringmaster, me. The three times table. One, three is three. With a juggling act to open the show. Two threes are six. With one.

We can break in a car! 20 one never loses her cool as she dives into a paddling pool. 24 will delight you with the light. Her rays will shine all day and all night.